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She asked how I am, I said calm. 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Posted up with my dog at yard. If you got a friend for my friend, then bring it. 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

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Don't do catch vulnerable at the right time. I put you down on some real without even trying. 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

the mother, I'm him. 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Big Master P vibe, no limit. Ballin' hard on another hemisphere. Somebody

0: Put me any place on the map, cause I'm him. 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Success feel better, independent. 9-11 at the Valley, Adeline. 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Ballin' hard on another hemisphere. Somebody tell them people Mr. Hem is here.
1: Whoa, whoa, whoa, whoa, whoa, whoa.
0: Mr. Hem is here.
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2: Top of the morning, the headlines. Nyimba collection service turnout falls below half registered voters. An impressive voter turnout in Chinsali. Voter turnout at Nyimba Correctional Service polling station in the Nyimba district fell below half of the total number of registered voters by the close of polling in the 2026 general election. The polling station recorded 249 voters out of 535 registered voters, representing about 47% turnout. Presiding Officer Lakmet Wusiku expressed disappointment with the turnout, although he said the voting process was conducted smoothly from opening of the polling station until its closure at 18 hours.
0: News 360.
2: Chinsali District recorded an impressive voter turnout with long queues reported at various polling stations since its opening at 6 hours yesterday. And Chinsali District Electoral Officer Zakeo Mbao said the voting process in the district remained peaceful with adequate security deployed at all polling stations. He said the district did not record any incidents of violence since voting had started in the morning.
0: News 360.
2: For international news, we monitored the BBC.
3: Police in Japan say four people have died in flood waters after unprecedented heavy rainfall in Chiba Prefecture, east of the capital Tokyo. The heavy rain left several thousand people stranded at Narita Airport, with many trains cancelled. The UN Special Envoy for Yemen has warned that the country could return to large-scale civil war as it gets drawn into the confrontation between the United States and Iran. Hans Grundberg told the Security Council that military activity had intensified along the front lines between the Iranian-backed Houthi militia and forces loyal to the Saudi-backed government. Also addressing the council, the U.S. Representative for Special Political Affairs in the UN, Jennifer Lucetta, condemned the Houthis' naval blockade of Saudi Arabia in the Red Sea.
0: News 360.
2: The U.S. dollar is trading at 18 kwacha 77 ngwe. The Great British Pound is trading at 25 kwacha 41 ngwe. The euro is trading at 21 kwacha 17 ngwe. And the South African rand is trading at 1 kwacha 16 ngwe. These rates are according to the Bank of Zambia. Please take note that they're indicative and may vary from bank to bank.
0: Rocking Sports.
2: Manchester City midfielder Tijani Reinders is set to join Saudi Pro League outfit Al Qassia in a $52 million deal. City have agreed a fee for the Dutch international, who cost them £46.5 million when he joined them from AC Milan last summer. Although Reinders made a bright start to his City career, he struggled to make a significant impact in what turned out to be Pep Guardiola's last season at the club, scoring 7 goals in 47 appearances. The day will be mostly cloudy with highs hitting 20 degrees. The night will be mainly clear with lows dropping to 10 degrees. Sunset is expected at 17:59. The headlines. Nyimba collection service turnout falls below half registered voters. An impressive voter turnout in Chinsali. My name is Tamwani Nkata. Good morning. Happy Friday.
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0: 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More energy than your first cup of coffee. It's not just breakfast. It's a whole vibe. TJ, Mr. Rock, and Thrill in the Morning.

0: people. Well, Rock Nation, I sure hope that you have enjoyed this week's Rock FM Station. You tune Jazzy My People. Let's spin back to that Olivia Rodrigo with Stupid Song. And of course, we started off the show today with the Chainsmokers featuring Oaks with Echo. All right, 7:14, Friday, the 14th of August, 2026. And yes, Rock Nation, you are right on time. Of course, on your number one hit station, your favorite frequency, 96.5. And of course, on DSTV channel 913, GoTV channel 303. If you're streaming from anywhere in whatever place you may be around the world, I'd like to welcome you to Tomorrow in the Morning. All right, I'll be your Friday companion later on. Mr. Rock will be joining me. And yeah, we'll be doing this until the hour of 10. All right, bringing you the music, the conversation, the info, and of course, that good energy to get you through the final stretch of the week. And this morning is a little different. Yeah, it's the morning where we wake up on the other side of the pause. I'm pretty sure a lot of people are anxious and looking out for results in the various constituencies, wards, as well as mayoral contests that did take place yesterday in the general elections. All right, millions of Zambians turned out to exercise their civic right and democratic responsibility, casting votes for leaders and respective representatives they believe should take the country to great places. All right, vote counting is underway with the nation watching the process very closely. So, Rock Nation, did you vote? That's the question. And also, most importantly, did you make your vote vote count? All right, because voting is more than just simply putting a mark on a ballot paper. It's one of the most direct ways a citizen participates in actually shaping leadership, direction, and the future of the country. And whether you preferred, or rather your preferred candidate wins or loses, your participation still matters. Now, politics aside for the moment, the weekend is here. And before we get to get into it, we have another 8 hours or so, at least standard, in terms of working hours to put in. All right, for others that go beyond that, hey man, shout out to you. 8 hours to chase those moments, 8 hours to hit those targets, 8 hours to go out there and finish strong. So whatever you're sitting on this morning on your desk, whatever meeting is waiting, whatever deadline is approaching, whatever business needs your attention, let's get it done. No dragging the feet. Friday deserves a very strong finish. Now, as you step out this morning, here's how Mother Nature is lined up. Lusaka started off cool today. Pretty low temperatures of 10 degrees. It will warm up to about 25 as the day unfolds. All right, in Kitwe, it's also another cool morning there with temperatures around 8 degrees Celsius earlier on, a daytime highlight of approximately 30 degrees over in our tourist capital. Warmer territory, around 12 degrees this morning, will rise to approximately 30 degrees during the day. Over in Kasama as well, around 30 degrees was a feeling in the morning. It will warm up to approximately 28 degrees Celsius later in Chingola. 8 degrees this morning as well, with temperatures climbing to about 30 degrees. So what's the fashion advice? Well, do layer up. A light jacket, hoodie or sweater will be your friend in these cooler early hours. And make sure that you've got something comfortable underneath, because the temperature will rise as the day progresses. All right, basically, dress up for the morning, but don't forget the afternoon either. And around the world today, the 14th of August, is marked by several observances. For starters, World Lizard Day. Yes, there really is a day for our little cold-blooded friends. And also national observances, including Pakistan Independence. Happy Independence to our Pakistani brothers and sisters. National Navajo Code Talkers Day in the United States. And the Petition Honors, or is it Horrors Remembers Day in India. And a quick reminder, guys, International Youth Day was celebrated on Wednesday, 12th August. So, yeah, our young people play a very important part in the global conversation in this week. Now, before you head out of our house with nothing but your coffee in your system, your breakfast doesn't have to be complicated, all right? Try something with a combination of protein and fiber. If you can, eggs with whole grain bread, oats with fruit and nuts, or a simple yogurt and fruit combination. The goal is simple. Fuel that body before you ask it to perform, all right? Nothing too complicated, because you give your best work, your best business on the road. If you are running on an empty stomach, well, you won't get much result, all right? So Rock Nation, big Friday lined up. We've got Your headlines coming up in the next 12 minutes. Right after that, some news from the Z. And 7:45, we voyage and take a trip around Africa to find out what is happening in African News Buzz. Top of the hour, we still have News 360 that will be returning. So all this and more on your Friday. Plus, of course, the Battle Knockout Weekend is coming up. Myself, Mr. Rock, and of course, Thrillmatic in absentia because he has to be on Live on Drive. Whether that does change anything, I don't know. We have to wait and see. Because the last battle, he wasn't here, but certainly did win. All right, so buckle up, Rock Nation. Good morning.
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2: 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TJ. 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
1: Yes. 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Nyimba collection service turnout falls below half registered voters. An impressive voter turnout in Chinsali.
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There are plenty of categories with cash prizes up for grabs, and all roads will lead to the spectacular Radio Excellence Awards Gala Night this September. We're weeks away, so I'm excited. So don't just listen, guys. Vote. Give back. Support the voices that brighten your morning, power afternoons, and soundtrack your day. All right? The mic is alive, the competition is on, and your vote could make somebody a champion. What's even better is you too could be a champion. You could be walking away with that iPhone 17 Pro Max courtesy of the Radio Excellence Awards. All you have to do is keep voting as many times as you can so as to increase your chances of actually being the winner. All right? You can only imagine how many other people out there are trying to get their hands on that phone. So, yeah, people, do not hesitate. Keep going at it, all right? Otherwise, in your news from the Z this morning, police in Kabwe District have charged a 56-year-old man with conduct that's likely to breach peace, after he was found in possession of 13 marked slips of paper bearing the portrait and details of Tonse Alliance parliamentary candidate for Wacha South, Victor Kolala. Now, according to Central Province Police Commissioner Lemekani Chira, the suspect, Johan Mwadia of Poland Township, was apprehended on August 12, 2026, following tips from members of the public who alleged that he was in possession of the suspected pre-marked ballot papers ahead of yesterday's general elections. Police, working with the Drug Enforcement Commission and the Office of the President, conducted a search at Walia's residence where the 13 marked slips were recovered. That's in a statement made to Zanis by Mr. Chira. Now, Mr. Chira said the slips contained only one portrait and details of Mr. Kolala without details of other candidates contesting the election. He further said, as I quote, during questioning, Walia told the police he had received the slips from Mr. Kolala at his VK lodge for the purpose of educating members on how to mark ballot papers correctly and avoid spoiling their votes. Police also recovered 79,000 kwacha from the premises, which was seized by the DEC for further investigations into its source. Now, the Central Province Police Chief said Walia's wife told police that the money belonged to her and was payment for goods she had supplied to the Zambia Correctional Service. Walia later led the investigations team to Mr. Kolala's campaign camp in Makulukulu compound, right? To explain his side of the matter. However, Mr. Kolala fled after hearing that officers were at the gate jumping all over the war fence. The situation at the camp subsequently became unruly after youth gathered at the premises. They became agitated, forcing the police team to withdraw and to avoid confrontation. All right, so he stated that an analysis of the recovered slips established that no electoral offense had been committed because the papers did not contain the details of other candidates, which would have been necessarily to constitute an offense relating to counterfeit ballots. However, police said the possession and use of the marked slips had potential to create anxiety amongst contestants and supporters and, yeah, could have resulted in conduct likely to breach peace. He commended members of the public for their vigilance and urged them to continue informing the law enforcement agencies to help maintain peace and also order during the electoral period. All right, that's our news from the Z. Otherwise, more news will be coming up in 10 minutes in African News Bars. 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

0: Good morning to you. Time to get you informed through the politics, the pressure, the headlines, the hustle, and of course, yesterday's big day at the polls here in Zambia. Before we get too comfortable, let's take a quick trip across the continent because Africa has certainly been busy, Rock Nation.
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0: All right, so from Sahel, where dozens of soldiers have suddenly found their freedom, to Zimbabwe, where the tragic ferry disaster has left many families mourning. And right here at home, where the ballots have been cast and the waiting game has officially begun. Well, this is Africa News Buzz with me, Tamoni Nkata. We start in Mali, where 82 government soldiers held captive by armed groups have been released. The soldiers had reportedly been held since attacks in April involving Al-Qaeda-linked militant and rebel groups. Their release has been described as a rare breakthrough as Mali continues a battle of long-running insurgency. And in another development, Mali's military government has pardoned Yann Vassilia, a French embassy official who had been sentenced to 20 years in prison after being accused of plotting to destabilize the country. His pardon comes with one condition. He is to leave Mali immediately.
3: Mali's army says 82 soldiers held captive since militant and rebel attacks in April have been freed. The soldiers were reportedly held by groups linked to Al-Qaeda affiliate JNIM and the Tuareg-led Azawad Liberation Front, which claimed responsibility for the April 25th attacks. The offensive targeted military positions and the main airport, killing the defense minister. The groups also claimed further attacks on army posts in July. In a separate move, junta leader Assimi Goïta has pardoned the French embassy official accused of spying and sentenced to 20 years in prison. The government says the pardon does not overturn the conviction, but the official will be immediately expelled from Mali. The move comes as Mali continues to battle a long-running jihadist insurgency after turning away from French and UN military support.
0: Well, in other African news this morning on your number one hit station, Rock FM 96.5, we move over away from Mali and head to Zimbabwe, where the country is mourning after the tragic Lake Kariba ferry disaster. So the death toll reached 44 after an overloaded ferry capsized in rough waters earlier this week. The vessel was carrying far more people than its stated capacity, and rescue teams had been working to recover victims and search for survivors. A memorial service was held in Kariba as families, officials, and members of the community gathered to honor those who lost their lives.
3: Hundreds of people gathered in northern Zimbabwe for a memorial service honoring victims of one of the worst passenger boat disasters on Lake Kariba. At least 44 people died after a government ferry capsized in rough weather, while dozens were rescued from the wreckage. The ferry engines were filled with water because of the heavy winds, and eventually they failed. The boat began to sink, and I tried to give life jackets to people on the ferry, and I managed to only give not more than 10. The ferry was carrying 114 adults, 5 crew members, and an unknown number of children, exceeding its capacity of 90 passengers. Survivors say the vessel was struggling in increasingly rough conditions before it went down. I just hung on to some window on the boat as it sank. And then I fell into the water. I just moved my hands even though I could not swim. But I drowned several times, until I called out to some young man to help, and he pulled me to safety. The ferry was a vital link for communities, traders and fishermen around the vast lake. President Emmerson Mnangagwa declared the disaster a national tragedy, saying it had exposed serious weaknesses in the country's maritime rescue capabilities.
0: And now finally, Rock Nation, to one story dominating conversations across this continent today, and it is certainly Zambia. Millions of Zambians went to the polls yesterday to choose their president, members of parliament and local representatives. The polling stations were closed yesterday officially at 18 hours, while some did go on further than that because of starting time. The ballot boxes are being processed and vote counting is underway. President Hakainde Hichilema is seeking a second term, with opposition candidates including Brian Munduvile and other presidential contenders challenging for the country's top job. The elections have been closely watched, with the economy, the cost of living, jobs, governance and direction of Zambia's democracy all featuring prominently in the campaign. Now, perhaps the most important part now is the count. The Electoral Commission of Zambia is expected to announce the presidential results once the required verification and tallying processes are completed, with results expected in the coming days.
3: Vote counting is ongoing in Zambia after millions cast their ballots in a closely watched presidential election. The day passed largely peacefully, though some polling stations reported confusion over rolls, crowd management problems and delays. President Hakainde Hichilema is seeking a second term on the back of economic reforms, debt restructuring and renewed investment. But high living costs, unemployment and power shortages remain major concerns for many voters. His main challenger, Brian Munduvile, has promised to tackle the cost of living and restore what he calls democratic reforms. The Electoral Commission of Zambia says the results are expected on Monday. A candidate needs more than 50% to win outright, otherwise a runoff will follow.
0: Well, Rock Nation, that wraps up our African News Buzz for this morning. As a matter of fact, wraps up African News Buzz for the week. We return with more news coming on Monday at 7:45. Please do make a date with us. Otherwise, in 5 minutes, News 360 will be coming your way. So more information and news suddenly slated. Keep it locked on Rock FM. Good morning.
1: This weekend, the Battle Knockout gets real. It's the three-way Battle Knockout weekend. It's not just music. It's a showdown. Showdown. Showdown. It's the three-way Battle Knockout weekend. Three voices, three minds, three completely different vibes. Mr. Rock, Thrillmatic, TJ. No limits, no genre restrictions. They're bringing their own selections. Any year, any...

0: 7:56. Otherwise, that battle comes up at 9. Do join us, man. It's a Friday, so it's time for you to relax and wind and enjoy our selections. Good morning.
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2: Top of the morning, the headlines. Nyimba collection service turnout falls below half registered voters. An impressive voter turnout in Chinsali. Voter turnout at the Nyimba Correctional Service polling station in the Nyimba district fell below half of the total number of registered voters by the close of polling in the 2026 general election. The polling station recorded 249 voters out of 535 registered voters, representing about 47% turnout. Presiding Officer Lakmet Wusiku expressed disappointment with the turnout, although he said the voting process was conducted smoothly from opening of the polling station until its closure at 18 hours.
1: News 360.
2: Chinsali District recorded an impressive voter turnout with long queues reported at various polling stations since its opening at 6 hours yesterday. And Chinsali District Electoral Officer Zakeo Mbao said the voting process in the district remained peaceful with adequate security deployed at all polling stations. He said the district did not record any incidents of violence since voting had started in the morning.
1: News 360.
2: For international news, we monitored the BBC.
3: Police in Japan say four people have died in flood waters after unprecedented heavy rainfall in Chiba Prefecture, east of the capital Tokyo. The heavy rain left several thousand people stranded at Narita Airport, with many trains cancelled. The UN Special Envoy for Yemen has warned that the country could return to large-scale civil war as it gets drawn into the confrontation between the United States and Iran. Hans Grunberg told the Security Council that military activity had intensified along the front lines between the Iranian-backed Houthi militia and forces loyal to the Saudi-backed government. Also addressing the council, the U.S. Representative for Special Political Affairs in the UN, Jennifer Lucetta, condemned the Houthis' naval blockade of Saudi Arabia in the Red Sea.
1: News 360.
2: The U.S. dollar is trading at 18 kwacha 77 ngwe. The Great British Pound is trading at 25 kwacha 41 ngwe. The euro is trading at 21 kwacha 17 ngwe. And the South African rand is trading at 1 kwacha 16 ngwe. These rates are according to the Bank of Zambia. Please take note that they're indicative and may vary from bank to bank.
1: Rocking Sports.
2: Manchester City midfielder Tijani Reinders is set to join Saudi Pro League outfit Al Qassia in a $52 million deal. City have agreed a fee for the Dutch international, who cost them £46.5 million when he joined them from AC Milan last summer. Although Reinders made a bright start to his City career, he struggled to make a significant impact in what turned out to be Pep Guardiola's last season at the club, scoring 7 goals in 47 appearances. The day will be mostly cloudy with highs hitting 20 degrees. The night will be mainly clear with lows dropping to 10 degrees. Sunset is expected at 17:59. The headlines. Nyimba collection service turnout falls below half registered voters. An impressive voter turnout in Chinsali. My name is Tamwani Nkata. Good morning. Happy Friday.
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0: 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Nyimba collection service turnout falls below half registered voters. An impressive voter turnout in Chinsali.
1: This weekend, the battle knockout gets real. It's the three-way battle knockout weekend. It's not just music. It's a showdown. Showdown. Showdown. It's the three-way battle knockout weekend. Three voices, three minds, three completely different vibes. Mr. Rock, Thrillmatic, TJ. No limits, no genre restrictions. They're bringing their own selections. Any year, any sound.

0: Easiest way to start your day? Temwani in the morning and a pack of easy noodles. Rise, shine, and keep it easy. As in easy noodles.
1: Good morning, Rock.

0: Nation, hope you're having that easy Friday. 8:31 is your time to money in the morning with Mr. Rock, powered by Easy Noodles. All right, nippy morning, so perfect. You could have noodles for your breakfast. Nice, warm, and spicy. Or hot, rather, and spicy. And yeah, just go about your day. It's a Friday, so you can relax and just enjoy them. All right, Mr. Rock has joined me. Looking all warmed up. Very nice sweatsuit, I must say.
1: It's not a sweatsuit.
0: If only I was your size. Oh, yeah, tracksuit.
1: Yeah.
0: It is a sweatsuit still.
1: Sweatsuits are for pimps. <It's a
0: tracksuit>. I don't know what the difference is,
1: what
0: honestly,
1: you mean?
0: Between a sweatsuit and a tracksuit.
1: And the fabric.
0: Okay.
1: Yeah.
0: Anyway, we won't go into that. How was your voting day? How did you experience that?
1: As quick as I thought it would be.
0: Is it?
1: Yeah.
0: I only saw your post at around, I think, 8:30-ish?
1: I was done by then.
0: Okay.
1: Yeah, I got there 20 to 6.
0: Okay.
1: I had about 20 people ahead of me.
0: Yeah.
1: Yeah. I was done just after 7. Could have been earlier, but then the old folk started coming.
0: Oh, yeah.
1: So we had to allow them to...
0: Vote first.
1: But yeah, we did our bit. We now join the rest of the nation, right? Waiting. Inevitably, because we live in the age of information.
0: Yes.
1: Stuff starts coming through, you know. But on this station, of course, we only give verified results.
0: Absolutely.
1: So we won't get into the... Until ECZ says... this, that's the only time we speak to them. But yeah, a lot of interesting results coming through, and like I was saying off air,
0: yeah,
1: if it's true, it looks like my good friend could be back in parliament, so let's see how that goes.
0: Okay.
1: Waiting for verification.
0: Your good friend who is
1: no, once it's verified, I'll mention.
0: Okay. Ah, there you go. Back to sausage. And
1: I could be back, man. Sausage days are here again, man. Oh, oh man. Free sausage. Oh, yes.
0: Free breakfast at Parliament Motel.
1: Anytime.
0: Here we come.
1: Put it on the honorable.
0: Yeah, but you know, it has to be like the way we do the show together. Yeah. You know?
1: No, oh, no, no. You were not part of the voting process. At least the campaign process.
0: Wow, Mr. Rock.
1: Yeah, recoup. Yeah, recoup my sausages first. I will think about it.
0: Yeah, because you had me doing your job here. Hey, go and be on radio.
1: Yeah,
0: so I'm playing my part still.
1: It's under consideration.
0: Yeah,
1: but hey, again, let's wait for confirmation.
0: Absolutely. But let's go back to polling day, though.
1: Yes.
0: And, at your polling station, you voted early. Did they open up at 6?
1: 6 on the dot.
0: Hey.
1: Yeah, I heard hey, about many places opening late.
0: Where
1: I was on the dot. It was quite impressive.
0: Okay.
1: Yeah, she came out and started speaking.
0: Okay.
1: And then she made a mistake and people were like, start again.
0: Yeah.
1: And then she declared the polling station open.
0: Open.
1: And then, yeah, so it was easy. But I know you had a different experience.
0: Oh, my goodness. I got up really early because I was trying.
1: We're trying to get the show done,
0: yeah,
1: right?
0: Yeah, get the show done. So I'm there at, I think...
1: I would have made the show, that's for sure.
0: I was like 5:20.
1: Mm-hmm.
0: You
1: only voted, what,
0: there,
1: 9 o'clock?
0: And, yeah, I only voted about 10 to 9.
1: Yeah.
0: I'm getting there and I find a queue, Mr. Rock. It's... 5:20, and people are talking about how they got there at 3 in the morning. And I'm just like, hey, guys.
1: That's when you feel like you've gone early, and then someone's been earlier and earlier and earlier.
0: And yesterday's weather
1: didn't help much. You know what's a crazy thing?
0: Yeah.
1: There's people who go there like at 3 to vote at 6. Right?
0: Yeah.
1: Your total time is what? Like 3 hours.
0: 3 hours.
1: You go there at 5:20 and vote like 10:02. You're also there like three hours. You know what I mean?
0: So Max...
1: So sometimes like this...
0: Waking up early is...
1: Yeah. I know like a lot of my friends voted from Osaka Golf Club.
0: Mm-hmm.
1: They went in the afternoon and they were doing it 20, 30 minutes.
0: Oh, yeah.
1: So like... But I know somebody who was at a golf club who went at 5 and only voted at 10.
0: Oh, dear.
1: Right?
0: Oh, dear.
1: So like sometimes being early...
0: Mm-hmm. Doesn't help much.
1: Doesn't really help.
0: Especially with the new... I don't know whether that's always been the trend, but this whole alphabetical order
1: Oh, we didn't have that because our polling station was small. We only have like 700 people. Or 400 people registered under our polling station.
0: Okay.
1: So we didn't have like alphabetical. It was just one stream.
0: Okay, so...
1: I know, like the bigger ones, like where you were.
0: Yeah. That just brings confusion, really. And also, I really wanted us to talk about the process. I think we really need to upgrade. Let's have an electronic system, at least... For the part of the registration, where people have to confirm you in the register or the polling agents, and
1: that's normal.
0: That process, my God, that is where the stalling was taking place. Because imagine you're at a polling center, right?
1: Yeah.
0: Or a station that has, like you said, yours was fewer people, but you're talking, say, 2,000 people, and. You as a voter have to go there and the verification, they have to check through the register and then confirm with the stakeholders, the observers and their registers as well. As it's a tedious process. I was just like, guys, look at me.
1: Yeah, but it's...
0: What's different from the picture there, you know? I've got a show to go do.
1: Yeah,
0: I got frustrated, I won't lie.
1: I think in the end, I felt for the guy who has to keep screaming
0: the names.
1: The name, page 4, checking from the right.
0: Page what?
1: Dude, he just said it. He's like 2 minutes away from you.
0: Come again.
1: You know what I mean?
0: Yeah.
1: So, yeah, and they do that the whole time. I hope they were changing them around, but it's There's some areas we can improve, that's for sure.
0: Yeah, I haven't had my patience tested in a while. Yesterday,
1: but remember,
0: was the day.
1: You remember it was like 6:30. I was like,
0: so I got a sigh of relief when you just told me,
1: like,
0: listen,
1: we're not doing this show.
0: Take it easy.
1: It's
0: I was panicking.
1: Just do your thing. you vote when you vote, because there's no way.
0: Yeah,
1: there's no way. But hey, listen, man, it's done.
0: Yep. Ink is still indelible. It is indelible, rather. Still showing.
1: I was asking my wife, where's the nail file?
0: Yeah.
1: I can't find it.
0: you use a nail file, sir?
1: Yeah, to remove it. What else do you use to remove this?
0: Okay.
1: Well, no, I don't use a nail file.
0: Oh, okay.
1: But I was asking for hers so I can remove this stuff.
0: Okay. Okay.
1: Anyway, it's done. We wait for results. It's going to be...
0: Indeed. But I think the big applause is how peaceful Zambians... Where? I mean,
1: generally,
0: of course,
1: generally,
0: few
1: incidents
0: no,
1: inevitably,
0: there.
1: Inevitably
0: yeah.
1: There'll be incidents and there's reports here and there.
0: Yeah.
1: That's inevitable because you've got millions of people voting.
0: Mm-hmm.
1: There'll always be a couple of hundred people misbehaving, right?
0: True that.
1: But yeah, I think all we can do is wait and accept whatever results come through because, you know, it's for whatever... Whichever position we take as individuals, we have to respect what the people have chosen. And if it's what you chose as well, good for you. If it's not what you chose, that's how it is.
0: Yes.
1: You know what I mean? That's just how elections go. It's never your... All you can do is do your part.
0: True.
1: The rest, you know what I mean? And then it's not. So let's just hope this peace continues.
0: Yep.
1: I don't expect it to go any other way because we've always been... peaceful.
0: Yes.
1: And
0: should continue as
1: such. Yeah, like I said, there'll be incidences, but we can't use like isolated incidences as the general outlook of where we are as a nation. But yeah, we wait and see.
0: Indeed. All right. Rock FM 96.5 is what you're listening to. Tamani in the morning with Mr. Rock on a Friday. All right, so your Friday mornings are made even better, especially with this weather, guys. We're keeping it easy on Rock FM. Easy Noodles. The Big A is the bigger noodle pack that's made for real and big hunger moments. With this weather, every now and then you just want to nibble on something, eat something. So get yourself that box of 120 grams of noodles. Doesn't matter what people in the office think, guys. Walk to that microwave, put it in a bowl, put some water in it, 3 minutes, you're good to go. All right? And yeah, you can just enjoy that value that Zabige gives you in more than every pack, all right? So if you haven't gotten some, get to your nearest convenience stores and you will find them. And yeah, just enjoy, all right? 8:41, we'll be getting into football talk in a bit. But for now, let's get into a phone tap for the morning. It's called the Peck App Project.
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4: Hello.
5: Hi, I'm looking for Melanie Mitchell.
4: Yes, speaking. Who's this?
5: Great. My name's Shannon. I'm calling from the Future Well Fund.
4: Oh, yes. Hi.
5: Hi. I just wanted to say thank you for your recent donation.
4: Oh, no problem. One of my friends said it was a really good way to help disadvantaged teens, so I'm glad to hear that.
5: I love that we're getting the word out like that. And because of your generous donation, we were even able to fund a brand new pilot program.
4: Oh, really? That's great.
5: Yes, it's so exciting. We'll finally be able to provide cosmetic enhancements for underprivileged teens in Beverly Hills.
4: I'm sorry, what?
5: No.
4: You're going to do what?
5: I'm speechless, too. We were able to fund 3 full scholarships for high school seniors to get breast augmentations.
4: No. Hold on, you're talking about boob jobs?
5: Exactly.
4: What?
5: And what's better to help these young women with self-esteem than that?
4: Is this some type of joke?
5: A joke for helping underserved teens in Beverly Hills who only had a Range Rover and no confidence?
4: Oh my God.
5: No. It's a beautiful thing.
4: You could help kids in much better ways than giving them boobs when they're not even fully grown.
5: You know what? We thought we could do more, too. I'm so glad you said that, because we were even able to give starter Botox kits for prom season.
4: Oh, come on.
5: And we couldn't have done it without you. You should feel so good about yourself.
4: No, I don't feel good about this. I thought this was about helping kids in poor communities, not kids with Range Rovers who want new boobs for their 17th birthday.
5: Let's be fair. These ladies are struggling. One of them, named Kylie, is finally able to feel like she can go to USC without emotional baggage.
4: I'm sorry, do you not hear yourself when you say this? Do you not realize how bad it sounds?
5: You don't sound happy for Kylie and her newfound full C confidence.
4: I'm not happy for Kylie and her boobies, okay? I did not contribute money for that.
5: Okay, I can see that you're having some mixed emotions.
4: They're not mixed.
5: That's how I'm reading it. And I want to assure you, everything was done ethically. We let all the girls vote on saline versus silicone at a pizza party.
4: I don't think you understand. I want my money to go to real underprivileged teens.
5: Listen, we cannot help everyone reach their full cup potential. It's just impossible.
4: This is insane. I don't know what you're talking about.
5: Well, I can hear the jealousy in your voice.
4: You listen, I'm not jealous. I'm pissed off. I don't want to contribute money to this. Stop talking that way. It's annoying.
5: If you just sit with it for a day or two, I really think you'll come around to the charity. I mean,
4: no.
5: We call it the Perk Up Project.
4: The Perk Up Project? Ew.
5: We wanted to go with Full Cup of Charity, but look, it was already taken.
4: I've had enough of this phone call. I'm going to complain to whomever I need to complain to, but I'm done with this.
5: If you have a problem, you should bring it up with your friend Erica, because
4: what?
5: She's the one that worked with us on this prank phone call.
4: Oh my God.
5: Right? Do you finally understand me?
4: Oh, so does that mean you could stop talking that way now?
5: Yes. Yes.
4: Yeah, I did. Okay, good job. That was crazy.
5: And just so you know, that charity donation you made that Erica suggested?
4: Yes.
5: That was real. It had nothing to do with breast augmentations.
4: Okay, well, that's good to know. That's really good to know.
5: We're not helping flat teenagers in Beverly Hills. Yet.
4: Right,
5: yet.
4: The flat ones with Range Rovers.
5: I know. It's sad for them, isn't it?
4: Oh, so sad.
0: Can you stop talking like that?
1: Yeah.
0: It's nice to see that I'm not the only one who kind of finds it irritating, you know?
1: I actually love it.
0: Really?
1: Brooke.
0: Yeah?
1: I love it.
0: Oh, yeah. Okay.
1: I wish you could have her on this station.
0: I mean, anything is possible in this world, you know?
1: Yeah, but not that.
0: Not getting into that. I know. Honestly, I don't want anybody coming to threaten my job. So she's good where she's at. Otherwise, 8:46. Let's get into phone, or rather football talk real quick. Countdown is on. What exactly? 7 days to go?
1: Yeah, it kicks off in 7 days, right?
0: Yes.
1: The champions.
0: Can't wait. Can't wait.
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0: Okay, Rock Nation, if you are an adamant listener of the station, you know Fridays is always rearranged. So Football Talk comes a little earlier because in a few minutes, Mr. Rock, myself, and Thrillmatic will be battling it on a Friday with our personal selections of, well, what songs we feel good enough for Friday, and then you come in and vote and tell us which one takes it in the three rounds. All right, but before we get to that, let's get into our football talk this morning. What do we have in the back pages, sir? Did I catch you unaware?
1: Not at all. My phone has.
0: Oh yeah, thanks for the coffee, by the way.
1: It seems to be misbehaving slightly here, but not a problem.
0: All right,
1: let's get into it. Okay, today, please. All right. CAF boss warns against coup. Right. To oust Infantino, apparently.
0: No, Mr. Sepe, come on.
1: Yeah, listen, Africa, Asia have backed him.
0: Yeah.
1: Regarding this issue, so not a surprise there. There's two ways to look at this, right?
0: Yeah.
1: Europe is pushing an agenda to remove Infantino.
0: Right.
1: Right?
0: Mm-hmm.
1: Africa and Asia, I've got a view that, fine, you guys are pushing your own agenda to get Infantino out, but for us as Africa, as Asia, he's been great for us.
0: Okay.
1: Right?
0: Yeah.
1: He's given us more slots at the World Cup. We are seeing more money trickle down to our FAs. So you must understand that that's where they're coming from. At least that's how I justify it in my head.
0: Okay.
1: Now,
0: which,
1: personally,
0: to be honest,
1: yeah,
0: it's fair enough.
1: It's fair enough.
0: Yeah.
1: Personally, not happy with how this whole World Cup thing was done, right?
0: Mm-hmm.
1: And definitely that whole idea of trying to sell was rather nonsense. But we look at it from the outside as football fans, as opposed to football federations.
0: Yes.
1: Who know the inner workings. Europe can do without FIFA. CAF can't. Because CAF can't give its members the kind of money FIFA does.
0: Yeah.
1: So there's all that. Mm-hmm. Right? So we have to equally look at it from that perspective. So, yeah. Anyway, that's the I reporting that headline story.
0: Okay.
1: This is a story here about Zexe. There's something about Zexi, about United should think twice before selling physical yet skinny silky striker. So I think we saw the weird video, right, of him doing that stuff.
0: The training. Mm-hmm. Yeah. I don't know. As a United fan, I'm conflicted about this guy.
1: You see, there's like, it's like the Gakpo scenario where people are like, let's cash in. Tottenham want him.
0: Yeah.
1: Probably get 70 million, you pay 35. I'm not one of those because, you know, sometimes the money, look at Luis Diaz. Mm. The money was brilliant from Bayern Munich.
0: Yeah.
1: But we terribly missed him.
0: Yep.
1: Missed him terribly, actually.
0: Hard to replace.
1: Hard to replace. He's not been replaced yet.
0: Mm-hmm.
1: You know, you kind of hope like Ngumoa will get into that. And there's a possibility that we go and spend double that money to get Bakola.
0: Yeah.
1: Right? Mm. So there's all these things to look at. So Zexi might go for, you bought him for like what, 60? 55? Whatever,
0: 55,
1: I can't remember.
0: About 55.
1: You sell him for less. But then who do you replace him with?
0: Go and pay more money.
1: And you already have Cunha there. So yeah, it's cheaper to kind of keep both than to sell him and then buy somebody else. So listen,
0: Unless he wins away. I mean, it's going to be hard for him to play now with Rashford also back. There's so much competition, I guess.
1: Rashford plays off the wing, right?
0: Yeah.
1: So, as a 9-9, same in Cunha. I can see where that thinking is coming from in terms of like, hey, do not rush to get rid of him.
0: Yeah. All right.
1: In the Times, Mr. Carrick headlines this one and it says, "We need signings."
0: Yeah, glad to hear that.
1: United head coach delighted with arrivals, but wants left back and another central midfielder.
0: Left back for what? We need a forward, a proper number 9.
1: But you've got Cunha.
0: I'm not convinced with him playing as top man.
1: I don't care, to be honest, but anyway, the Telegraph also goes with the Carrick story.
0: Mr. Rock, you have to be
1: Carrick,
0: fair.
1: We need signings.
0: We have to talk about all the teams.
1: I'm not going to go into a philosophical debate with you over United and their signings. Do you, man?
0: Okay.
1: it's all about United. Again, I mean, we talked about, like I said, in the Daily Telegraph, it's Carrick, we need signings. In the Express, Marcus offers us so much. Mm. So the dude who wants to leave, apparently Carrick says like, no, but we need this guy to stay. We need him.
0: I see not much has changed from him. You know, I should have been humble right now and just say, let me try and prove myself now.
1: Rise from the rushes. Mm-hmm. Jeez, is this United Day or what?
0: Yes.
1: Don't rush off. That's football talk with that.
0: Really?
1: No, let's get into the rumors.
0: Okay, Rodri's still in the news.
1: Until it happens, yeah. Second bid has been rejected. Mm. 55 million bid.
0: How much do City want for this?
1: I think they'll budge around the 60, 65 mark.
0: Okay. I mean, he's a current Ballon d'Or, right? Am I correct? No? Former. Yeah.
1: Former, but just current.
0: Oh, it's best Dembele now.
1: Is the golden boy from the World Cup.
0: Okay.
1: Yeah, so they're looking for more than 60 million. My view is around the 65 mark. You know, Barca are cheapskates.
0: Yeah, they won't pay that much.
1: They'll have to. They clearly want him.
0: Okay.
1: But yeah, it's going to be... I think it happens at the end of the day. We had talked about Jed Spence the other day. He's moved.
0: Moving on to Italy. Okay.
1: Italy, yeah. Inter Milan have managed to get him for 30 million euros. Mm. You know what? That's genuinely it. The rest of the teams, I don't think we've got Ipswich fans or Hull fans or Bayer Leverkusen fans. If we do, go to bbc.com/football/gossip. You'll find your stories there.
0: I see it's one of those mornings. Kind of reminds me of some sentiments that were passed yesterday on a particular candidate, where somebody was saying, look, now that, you know, it's voting day, it sounds nice to hear this man sounds humble, you know?
1: Okay. Humble.
0: Humble.
1: Zambians, there's one thing Zambians are. they speak through the ballot.
0: Yes.
1: And I think it's happened since 1992. You got to be amazed at how disciplinarians
0: we are.
1: Mm. And because I've got no idea where the presidential votes are, but we keep hearing these things about members of parliament.
0: Yes.
1: And the news trickling in is like, whoa. You know what I mean?
0: Yeah.
1: There's people who are like, I knew this guy was gonna go. He was chilling in his VX, and he only came. He came to beg for forgiveness.
0: Last minute.
1: Forgive me, I'll do better. Okay. We forgive you. Bye.
0: Yeah. But it's, you know, it's difficult. I kind of understand this guy, you know?
6: You were voting in this area. Did you vote for your fellow musician?
1: What do you mean, my fellow musician?
6: As in, you're in the same industry.
1: I voted for people who I think will actually work.
6: Okay.
1: So, I mean,
6: which is what we've talked about all the time here, right?
1: Yeah. Mm-hmm. You know, so not because of pity or knowing someone. I literally, for me personally, was I put my ticks on the people that I thought would actually bring some results. So, yeah, that's all I'm going to say for now. Otherwise, the battle is coming up next in 4 minutes, all right? Do join us then. Remember, Rock Nation, like we always edge you, it's about quick fingers, guys. The moment you hear the third song in the first round, it's nice of you to vote quickly so we can move. Otherwise, going into the weekend, Mr. Rock, mm-hmm. are you putting us up with some movie talk?
6: No.
1: Series, anything that you know, people can check out?
6: Oh, yes, watch Diamond TV for election results. There's your plug.
1: How did you find the transmission and crossovers and everything else? Did you have a chance to check it?
6: Yeah, I didn't listen to it. I watched it
1: because
6: I know there's nothing yet coming through.
1: Yeah,
6: I was just amused by the one correspondent who was wearing sunglasses.
1: I thought about swag that side. So you threw station.
6: Like,
1: you know?
6: Okay, that's a bit bizarre. Like, are you trying to hide your eyes?
1: No, it's fashion.
6: No.
1: Yeah, swag.
6: I've been on Earth for many years. I've never seen a correspondent wear sunglasses. Okay. And they were not even like normal sunglasses.
1: It's the news.
6: They were extra. Drop. They were like extra. They were like tips and stuff. I was like, oh, okay. Okay, do you, man.
1: That's my point.
6: Reporting with swag.
1: Yeah. Over and out.
6: But that's it, I'm very impressed by their setup.
1: Yeah.
6: Looking forward to now and the results start coming in and see how they'll do it.
1: Yep, some good stuff have certainly set the bar high. Mm-hmm. Yeah, so, you know, for the other stations, I guess it's for you to either emulate or do better.
6: Yeah, absolutely. Right?
1: And
6: also,
1: I think most importantly, guys, come on. You don't want to be a distraction when you are presenting news. So I don't know about that whole fashion statement thing.
6: I found that very bizarre. But to be fair, she was the only one who, when I was watching the transmission, who actually wore Stanners on the air.
1: Don't they have producers for these shows? Gotta tell her, that's a network.
6: You know, I can only assume that the Toda Vanaba glass. You know, like, rather that than we see your eyes.
1: Maybe.
6: That's the only thing. That's the only thing I can think of. Like, okay.
1: Yeah.
6: Dude, I'm, let's get the blowback of you wearing glasses than the alternative of, like, what is wrong with this
1: those
6: person?
1: Eyes. All right, Rock Nation, Mr. Rock and myself, we'll be back in a few. We're just getting into News 360, and then on the other side of that, the Battle Knockout Weekend begins.

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2: Top of the morning, the headlines. Nyimba collection service turnout falls below half registered voters. An impressive voter turnout in Chinsali. Voter turnout at Nyimba Correctional Service polling station in Nyimba district fell below half of the total number of registered voters by the close of polling in the 2026 general election. The polling station recorded 249 voters out of 535 registered voters, representing about 47% turnout. Presiding Officer Lakmet Wusiku expressed disappointment with the turnout, although he said the voting process was conducted smoothly from opening of the polling station until its closure at 18 hours.
3: News 360.
2: Chinsali District recorded an impressive voter turnout with long queues reported at various polling stations since its opening at 6 hours yesterday. And Chinsali District Electoral Officer Zakeo Mbao said the voting process in the district remained peaceful with adequate security deployed at all polling stations. He said the district did not record any incidents of violence since voting had started in the morning.
3: News 360.
2: For international news, we monitored the BBC.
4: Police in Japan say four people have died in flood waters after unprecedented heavy rainfall in Chiba Prefecture, east of the capital Tokyo. The heavy rain left several thousand people stranded at Narita Airport, with many trains cancelled. The UN Special Envoy for Yemen has warned that the country could return to large-scale civil war as it gets drawn into the confrontation between the United States and Iran. Hans Grunberg told the Security Council that military activity had intensified along the front lines between the Iranian-backed Houthi militia and forces loyal to the Saudi-backed government. Also addressing the council, the U.S. Representative for Special Political Affairs in the UN, Jennifer Lucetta, condemned the Houthis' naval blockade of Saudi Arabia in the Red Sea.
3: News 360.
2: The U.S. dollar is trading at 18 kwacha 77 ngwe. The Great British Pound is trading at 25 kwacha 41 ngwe. The euro is trading at 21 kwacha 17 ngwe. And the South African rand is trading at 1 kwacha 16 ngwe. These rates are according to the Bank of Zambia. Please take note that they're indicative and may vary from bank to bank.
3: Rocking Sports.
2: Manchester City midfielder Tijani Reinders is set to join Saudi Pro League outfit Al Qassia in a $52 million deal. City have agreed a fee for the Dutch international, who cost them £46.5 million when he joined them from AC Milan last summer. Although Reinders made a bright start to his City career, he struggled to make a significant impact in what turned out to be Pep Guardiola's last season at the club, scoring 7 goals in 47 appearances. The day will be mostly cloudy with highs hitting 20 degrees. The night will be mainly clear with lows dropping to 10 degrees. Sunset is expected at 17:59. The headlines. Nyimba collection service turnout falls below half registered voters. An impressive voter turnout in Chinsali. My name is Tamwani Nkata. Good morning. Happy Friday.
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7: 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It's the three-way Battle Knockout weekend. Three voices, three minds, three completely different vibes. Mr. Rock, Thrillmatic, TJ. 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

0: Good morning, Rock Nation. It's about that time. 9:05. Tomorrow in the morning with Mr. Rock and Thrumatic. Well, Thrumatic is not yet here, but the battle must begin. All right. Round one. We go?
1: Let's go.
0: Remember, Rock Nation, please do vote really quickly. 0979-190-155 or 0961-762536. You can text or you can send a voice note to just let us know which song you are going for in round one. All right.
2: Temwani in the morning. Now served with the taste Zambia loves. Easy noodles. Round one. Who goes first? TJ.
3: You're ready for me.

0: flying around.
1: What was that? Seriously, what was that? I now know why he's not here. What did I just hear?
0: Why did you call it Cup Serve Selection?
1: Jeez. What was that? Rock Nation, please tell me what was that.
0: Oh, wow. That's a dramatic song.
1: Oh, wow.
0: Rockstone featuring Yo Mops with Boucher.
1: Whoa.
0: And then, before that, Ambitions, Azorite. And that's Mr. Rock Selection, Tupac Shakur. I went with Mario, Just a Friend. How are you voting?
1: I'm traumatized. I don't know if we can go on with this, but.
0: Kai, good morning to you.
1: Lord.
0: He goes with an emoji here saying, okay, all right. Remember that one from Training Day?
1: Yeah.
0: Yeah, Denzel Washington, and says, Mr. Rock. Okay, all right. So there you go, one vote for you.
1: At which point did he make this decision that this is going to be a song on the butt?
0: I don't know.
1: Oh, man, I wish he was here. I need to ask him this in person. What was that?
0: So yeah, Rock Nation, round one is done and dusted. I went with Mario, Just a Friend. Mr. Rock with Ambitions as a Rider for Tupac and Dramatic Song, Rockstone featuring Yo Mops with Wushay. How are you voting for round one? Let's see.
1: I feel like I'm in a parallel universe.
0: I mean, look, Mr. Rock.
1: I'm just trying to picture where three was like, I think I'm going to play this song on the band.
0: That's a selection, all right? Which way
1: Rock,
0: are you
1: Rock
0: going?
1: Rock Nation, vote for it just to surprise me, please.
0: It's not a bad song, Mr. Rock. Come on.
1: It's actually a terrible song.
0: Oh, wow.
1: I'll be honest, it's actually a terrible song.
0: All right, Rock Nation, are you going for Rockstone's Chikondi? Or is it Boucher, rather, featuring Yo Mops?
1: I'm disturbed. I don't know. I think I'm emotionally scarred.
0: The champ will have to explain. Good morning.
1: I couldn't believe we're halfway. That song was not finishing. I was like, when is this ending?
0: Rock Nation, which way are you going to go? Are you voting for Rockstone? Which is a thematic selection. Are you going to go with Ambitions as a Rider for Mr. Rock or Just a Friend for me? All right, let's get voting real quick. 0979-190-155 or 0961-762536. Remember, both those numbers are available on WhatsApp. So yeah, Rock Nation, let's do this really quick. All right, got a message here. Michael, good morning.
1: I think Mr. The Rock is
0: all the way.
1: I think the Rock Nation is disturbed as well. They're feeling divorced. Like, they probably checked the dial. Like, is this 965?
0: Is this the correct frequency?
1: It's a frequency overspill. Like, something has been
0: Naomi says, I agree with Mr. Rock. That song is damaging.
1: It's disturbing, actually. It's
0: wow. On the other side, somebody else thinks otherwise. Bizek Piri, good morning. He says, Rockstone going for Boucher.
1: Oh, okay. Good for you, man. Good for you. Do you, man. Do you.
0: So it's gotten one vote. I don't even have a vote. So Rockstone, one vote. And of course, two votes for you, Mr. Rock, currently. Let's see how it's going to go.
1: No, through money claims it's Cheap Tricks, but it's not. I'm just picking my... I never really speak to songs.
0: Yeah?
1: That one has kind of actually thrown me off. Like, genuinely has thrown me off.
0: Is he saying that?
1: He's saying it's Cheap Tricks.
0: Oh, okay.
1: I'm
0: I was trying to get a hold of him. He's not picking.
1: You can't pick up, man. Like, I want to hear his thoughts around this song.
0: All right, the Doc Kunzui says Machiavelli.
1: Wow. Okay, so, I think let's
0: guess we're done.
1: It can't get worse than that, right? Because I don't know any of the three songs he's chosen, but let's see.
0: All right. 9:24 on Rock FM. Battle Knockout Weekend, Friday edition. Mr. Rock.
1: Man, you've definitely locked me on through. Well done.
0: I'm thrilled. Coming up next is round two.
2: This is...
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2: 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Who goes first? TJ.

0: Rock is number one hit music station. Rock FM. Round two, closing the round. Mr. Rock.
1: Yeah, this album is dedicated to all the teachers that told me I'd never amount to nothing. To all the people that lived above the buildings that I was hustling from that called the police on me when I was just trying to make some money to feed my daughter.
2: Yeah.
1: And to all my peoples in the struggle, you know what I'm saying? It's all good, baby.
2: Shake it.
1: It was

And if you don't know, now you know, you know, you know. And if you don't know, now you know, you know.

0: Bow Wow Koopy. That's pneumatic selection. I was about to say Busy Weezy Vibes. But apparently he's distanced himself from this selection.
1: Yeah, today he says, no, you're on your own, my guy.
0: That is not me.
1: That's not me. I have zero influence on that scenario.
0: I don't know what feels Mr. Carter is going to do.
1: Whatever they are, may they not last long.
0: Yeah, all right, that's wrapping up round two. Before that.
1: Forget about that. What was that you played? No, seriously.
0: That's Kabza the Small.
1: Yeah, you know Kabza's my guy, Coco. But what the hell was that?
0: You know, I think this is your strategy, Mr.
1: It's not a strategy. It's just like, what are you guys doing?
0: You're voting against our selection. It's up to the Rock Nation, really.
1: Speak. Let them see. Let them speak. Let them vote now. But equally, you know what? I'm not going to be subjected to this stuff. And you expect me to keep quiet and be okay with it. I'm not okay with it. We're going to just, guys, choose songs we know.
0: We know these songs.
1: Where do you listen? Where do you find these songs? Like, where do they play?
0: Busy.
1: Where do these songs play? Like, where do you find it? How do you even come across a song like that?
0: Well, maybe because you just don't go out much these days.
1: So they play these songs when you're out?
0: Yeah. These are big tunes in the clubs.
1: Big? Okay. And Rock Nation, let us know.
0: Yeah.
1: Tell us how big these tunes are.
0: Rock Nation, get voting. Round two is done. All right. Are you going to go with my selection, Kabza the Small with Coco? Thumatic went with Nkosana, Daughter, and Makazi, Baba Okupi, and Mr. Rock went with the Notorious B.I.G. Juicy. All right, let's make this really quick and get to round three while you're at it. Remember, the show is powered by Easy Noodles, all right? So if you didn't have anything planned out for breakfast, there's your plug. You can get yourself any of these spicy flavors that come in beef, chicken, onion, whatever it is that you prefer, man. But I can guarantee you that they are satisfying, especially the 120 grams is super feeling. More value. All right. Otherwise, morning to you, Moses says. I'm suddenly going for Juicy, Mr. Rock. I don't know what it is, man. The campaigning is real.
1: It's not the campaigning. You know, you've heard the word de-campaigning, right? How you guys are doing it, you're making it easy. Seriously, like, what the hell, man? Can we have, like, a real battle here?
0: It's Friday feels. We need to put people in the mood for the weekend.
1: Who feels those things, though?
0: I think it's been, like, a hella stressful week. People need to relax.
1: I get that, but this is actually more stressing. You know, I'd rather wait for results than this.
0: Wow. That's deep. 0979-190-155 or 0961-7625-36. Round two is done and dusted, guys. Who are you going to go for? Is it me? Is it Mr. Rock? Or is it Thrillmatic? All right. Kabza the Small, Coco, that's my song. Nkosana, Daughter, and Makazi, Baba Okupi, that's Thrillmatic song. And Juicy for Mr. Rock. All right, Mwelewa, good morning. I'm going for Juicy, Mr. Rock. Okay, seems people are not in the vibes mood, eh? Trying to put you up for proper weekend vibes, and this is what you do.
1: Those are the wrong vibes, man. Those are...
0: So unless you're gangster vibes, today you're in gangster mode.
1: You know, imagine people would rather have, people would rather have the gangster vibes than those things. I'm even worried about your last songs now.
0: No. My last song is certainly one of those. It's got the vibes. Trust me. Yeah, I think even you will appreciate this one. I hope so. Yeah.
1: I'm leaving this show depressed right now. I'm feeling some type of way.
0: Why don't you try to replay these songs in your car?
1: I might crash the car.
0: Sukwa, good morning.
1: I might drive into a wall.
0: Ish, what's with you guys? Oh, he actually says, I'm sick and tired of that Juicy song.
1: It's fine.
0: I don't know why Spotify keeps replaying it on my feed, but the other songs are not any better. Ish, guys. Really, Sukwa? And then he goes on to say Mr. Rock. So now I'm confused. So are you going for Mr. Rock, Sukwa? Please confirm.
1: It's done. Let's move on.
0: Okay.
1: We're all traumatized now.
0: All right, round three will be better. Congratulations, sir. I guess that's it. You're back in the championship mode.
1: Yeah, I mean, you guys made literally it gave it to me.
0: Okay.
1: Yeah.
0: Tell you what, I'll go back. This is something to take home.
1: Okay.
0: And I'm going to do some thinking and come back stronger. All right. But yeah, I'm pretty confident about my song for round three. Let's hear it. 96.5 Rock FM, Lusaka. Lusaka. The real home of the hits. Hits. Round three. Who goes first? TJ.

0: Round three. Closing the round. Mr. Rock.
1: You know what it is.

The easiest way to start your day, Temwani in the morning and a pack of easy noodles. Rise, shine, and keep it easy, as in easy noodles. Round three, next up, Thrillmatic.

0: jumping out for you know,
1: before I say anything, right? Before I say anything, please, just go through them, please.
0: Dominic, good morning. He says, Rathrio, night today, are we? Mr. Rock, you've got my vote. Round three. And yes, Rock Nation, you are on the right frequency.
1: You know,
0: Naomi as well.
1: Dude,
0: good morning.
1: Dude, three, whatever you're going through, man, come talk to me, man. I'm here for you. Whatever it is, man. I got you, man. Just come speak to me. Let's meet after the show. Same place we were at yesterday. Come see me, man. Let's talk.
0: Naomi says, today's battle was definitely something. Voting for Mr. Rock. All right. Even though I'm laughing at this, it's been wild for me. No vote at all today, guys. Wow.
1: Well, the songs are rubbish too, though.
0: Yeah, but
1: it's just they were not depressing like previous.
0: All right, guys, let's wrap it up. 9:56, that's your time. Round three had me going with Joe Budden's Pump It Up.
1: Mr. Podcaster. There's a reason he's a podcaster.
0: Yeah. And Mr. Rock went with Juicy.
1: No. Cookie Jar.
0: Sorry, Cookie Jar. Beg your pardon.
1: Through, by the way, we've got a coffee for you here.
0: Yeah.
1: Which is going to waste.
0: I'm
1: going
0: to go with it.
1: You go with it, huh?
0: Yeah.
1: You might as well. After what he's put us through.
0: Yeah, and then through a song, Yo Mops, featuring Bobby East, Condom.
1: It's what?
0: The title is Condom.
1: That's why it's such a horrible song as well. such a terrible song. The title is terrible. The song is terrible. I don't even know what the message is there. I don't want to know.
0: David says, have I tuned into the multi-universe or something?
1: David, I feel
0: the
1: like you, right? I
0: needs
1: feel
0: a checkup.
1: I'm going to see him immediately after this. Trust me. I'm meeting him. I know I'm going to have a brother-to-brother talk because I'm actually worried. I'm genuinely worried. Rock Nation. I'll come back with results, both presidential and three-o-matic results on Monday.
0: Oh, wow. Oh, my goodness. What a show it's been,
1: man,
0: Rock Nation.
1: So well done, man. All the wrong results.
0: Yeah. Mr. Rock returns it. Yeah, he was just trying to call us right now.
1: He's trying to call us.
0: Let's see if we can get him back on the line.
1: He owes the Rock Nation an apology, man. It's calling.
0: Let's see.
1: Okay, let's Dramatic.
2: Yo, what's up?
1: You're on air. I hope you're calling to apologize to the Rock Nation, man. Like, dude, what's... No, man, I'm coming to see you immediately after this. I'm worried. Dude, you should have told me it was bad. You know what I mean? Whatever this is.
0: You need that checkup.
1: You know what I mean? I should have told me. I'm coming to you. Just park the car. I'm coming to you. Don't drive.
0: Am I in the multi-universe? What is this?
2: I made your day, guys.
1: No, you know what? This is another...
0: You know, the weather is really chilly today,
1: no,
0: but I'm sweating.
1: No, you're freaking us out, actually. I don't know what you're going for, but man, dude, I need to go listen to some gospel now. I feel messed up right now. I'm telling you, man.
0: Yeah.
1: No, please, apologize to the Rock Nation, man.
0: No apologies. More Busy Wizzy music next week.
1: Even Busy Wizzy is shocked, man.
0: Yeah, he just stands himself.
1: Even
0: like,
1: Busy
0: no,
1: is like, no, I don't know what this guy is all about. We didn't talk about this.
0: I have nothing to do with this. Oh, dear. All right, gentlemen. We gotta go,
1: man. Through, man. Unfortunately, you have refused to apologize. We'll On behalf of Theomatic, I'm apologizing. Rock Nation, we'll do better next battle. We'll do better next battle.
0: The Rock Nation is traumatized. What was that?
1: No.
0: All right, Mr. Rock, what's for the weekend as we go?
1: Oh, man, I'm just going to keep it simple.
0: Okay.
1: Yeah.
0: Let's wait for the results.
1: Patiently wait. Yeah. You know what I mean? There's a lot of stuff floating. Mm-hmm. But like we've said many times, wait for official results to be announced.
0: Yep.
1: And yeah, let's work with those. Otherwise, until then, Rock Nation, you got to stay safe.
0: Absolutely.
1: Stay peaceful.
0: Wrap up.
1: You know what I mean? And mm-hmm. Yeah, let's. You did your part yesterday.
0: Mm-hmm.
1: Let the people doing their jobs do their part now.
0: Absolutely.
1: Mm-hmm.
0: All right, Rock Nation, we'll speak again Monday. Have a safe weekend.

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2: Top of the morning, the headlines. Nyimba collection service turnout falls below half registered voters. An impressive voter turnout in Chinsali. Voter turnout at Nyimba Correctional Service polling station in Nyimba district fell below half of the total number of registered voters by the close of polling in the 2026 general election. The polling station recorded 249 voters out of 535 registered voters, representing about 47% turnout. Presiding Officer Lakmet Wusiku expressed disappointment with the turnout, although he said the voting process was conducted smoothly from opening of the polling station until its closure at 18 hours.
3: News 360.
2: Chinsali District recorded an impressive voter turnout with long queues reported at various polling stations since its opening at 6 hours yesterday. And Chinsali District Electoral Officer Zakeo Mbao said the voting process in the district remained peaceful with adequate security deployed at all polling stations. He said the district did not record any incidents of violence since voting had started in the morning.
3: News 360.
2: For international news, we monitored the BBC.
4: Police in Japan say four people have died in floodwaters after unprecedented heavy rainfall in Chiba Prefecture, east of the capital Tokyo. The heavy rain left several thousand people stranded at Narita Airport, with many trains cancelled. The UN Special Envoy for Yemen has warned that the country could return to large-scale civil war as it gets drawn into the confrontation between the United States and Iran. Hans Grunberg told the Security Council that military activity had intensified along the front lines between the Iranian-backed Houthi militia and forces loyal to the Saudi-backed government. Also addressing the council, the U.S. Representative for Special Political Affairs in the UN, Jennifer Lucetta, condemned the Houthis' naval blockade of Saudi Arabia in the Red Sea.
3: News 360.
2: The U.S. dollar is trading at 18 kwacha 77 ngwe. The Great British Pound is trading at 25 kwacha 41 ngwe. The euro is trading at 21 kwacha 17 ngwe. And the South African rand is trading at 1 kwacha 16 ngwe. These rates are according to the Bank of Zambia. Please take note that they're indicative and may vary from bank to bank.
3: Rocking Sports.
2: Manchester City midfielder Tijani Reinders is set to join Saudi Pro League outfit Al-Qassr in a $52 million deal. City have agreed a fee for the Dutch international, who cost them £46.5 million when he joined them from AC Milan last summer. Although Reinders made a bright start to his City career, he struggled to make a significant impact in what turned out to be Pep Guardiola's last season at the club, scoring 7 goals in 47 appearances. The day will be mostly cloudy with highs hitting 20 degrees. The night will be mainly clear with lows dropping to 10 degrees. Sunset is expected at 17:59. The headlines. Nyimba collection service turnout falls below half registered voters. An impressive voter turnout in Chinsali. My name is Tamwani Nkata. Good morning. Happy Friday.
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0: This weekend, the Battle Knockout gets real. It's the three-way Battle Knockout weekend. It's not just music. It's a showdown.
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0: Showdown. It's the three-way Battle Knockout weekend. Three voices, three minds, three completely different vibes. Mr. Rock, Thrillmatic, TJ. 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

0: friend.
1: Know what I'm saying? Outside is back to what it was, you know what I'm saying? Atlanta, tell you about my run, you know what I'm saying? Ask Pluto Bank of 21, you know.

0: the headlines. NRUPUP candidate dies and Mbala records peaceful polling day. An aspiring ward councillor for Nachikufu Ward in Mpika South constituency in Mpika District died inside a polling station after casting his vote. Kayela Silomba, who was standing for the National Restoration Party for Unity and Prosperity, collapsed inside the polling station. NRPUP aspiring member of parliament from Mpika South constituency, Primus Chilumba, confirmed the sad development to the Zambia News and Information Services in Mpika. Mr. Chilumba said Silomba collapsed inside Chilongo polling station at 10 hours yesterday, shortly after casting his vote.
1: News 360.
0: Mbala District Electoral Officer Laura Mukanta says the district has recorded a relatively peaceful polling day, with all polling stations opening on time and voting proceeding smoothly. Ms. Mukanta says most of the polling stations in the district were officially opened at 6 hours, after which a higher voter turnout was recorded in the early hours before numbers reduced and later increased in the afternoon. She said despite a minor incident during the voting day, the situation was quickly resolved and did not disrupt the voting process.
1: News 360.
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2: Unprecedented heavy rains have caused widespread flooding in Chiba Prefecture, close to Tokyo in eastern Japan. 6 people are confirmed dead. Evacuation orders were issued for more than 400,000 people. The UN Special Envoy for Yemen has warned the country could return to large-scale civil war as it gets drawn into the confrontation between the US and Iran. Hans Grunberg told the Security Council military activity had intensified along the front lines between the Iranian-backed Houthi militias and forces loyal to the Saudi-backed government.
1: News 360.
0: The US dollar is trading at 18 kwacha, 77 ngwe. The Great British Pound is trading at 25 kwacha, 41 ngwe. The euro is trading at 21 kwacha, 17 ngwe. And the South African rand is trading at 1 kwacha, 16 ngwe. These rates are according to the Bank of Zambia. Please take note that they're indicative and may vary from bank to bank.
1: Rocking Sports.
0: Nigeria have failed to qualify for the FIFA Women's World Cup for the first time after they were beaten 2-1 by South Africa in a playoff at the 2026 Women's Africa Cup of Nations. The continent's top-ranked team went into the tournament in Morocco as favourites to retain their title but were eliminated in the quarterfinals by Cameroon, having already lost to Malawi in the group stage. The day will be mostly cloudy with highs hitting 20 degrees. The night will be mainly clear with lows dropping to 10 degrees. Sunset is expected at 18:59. The headlines. NRUPUP candidate dies and Mbala records peaceful polling day. My name is Temwani Nkata.
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0: headlines. NRUPUP candidate dies and Mbala records peaceful polling day. An aspiring ward councillor for Nachikufu Ward in Mpika's South constituency in Mpika District died inside a polling station after casting his vote. Kayela Silomba, who was standing for the National Restoration Party for Unity and Prosperity, collapsed inside the polling station. NRPUP aspiring member of parliament from Mpika South constituency, Primos Chilumba, confirmed the sad development to the Zambia News and Information Services in Mpika. Mr. Chilumba said Silomba collapsed inside Chilongo polling station at 10 hours yesterday, shortly after casting his vote.
1: News 360.
0: Mbala District Electoral Officer Laura Mukanta says the district has recorded a relatively peaceful polling day, with all polling stations opening on time and voting proceeding smoothly. Ms. Mukanta says most of the polling stations in the district were officially opened at 6 hours, after which a higher voter turnout was recorded in the early hours before numbers reduced and later increased in the afternoon. She said despite a minor incident during the voting day, the situation was quickly resolved and did not disrupt the voting process.
1: News 360.
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2: Unprecedented heavy rains have caused widespread flooding in Chiba Prefecture, close to Tokyo in eastern Japan. 6 people are confirmed dead. Evacuation orders were issued for more than 400,000 people. The UN Special Envoy for Yemen has warned the country could return to large-scale civil war as it gets drawn into the confrontation between the US and Iran. Hans Grunberg told the Security Council military activity had intensified along the front lines between the Iranian-backed Houthi militias and forces loyal to the Saudi-backed government.
1: News 360.
0: The US dollar is trading at 18 kwacha, 77 ngwe. The Great British Pound is trading at 25 kwacha, 41 ngwe. The euro is trading at 21 kwacha, 17 ngwe. And the South African rand is trading at 1 kwacha, 16 ngwe. These rates are according to the Bank of Zambia. Please take note that they're indicative and may vary from bank to bank.
1: Rocking Sports.
0: Nigeria have failed to qualify for the FIFA Women's World Cup for the first time after they were beaten 2-1 by South Africa in a playoff at the 2026 Women's Africa Cup of Nations. The continent's top-ranked team went into the tournament in Morocco as favourites to retain their title but were eliminated in the quarterfinals by Cameroon, having already lost to Malawi in the group stage. The day will be mostly cloudy with highs hitting 20 degrees. The night will be mainly clear with lows dropping to 10 degrees. Sunset is expected at 18:59. The headlines. NRUPUP candidate dies and Mbala records peaceful polling day. My name is Temoni Nkata.
1: This is

0: This weekend, the Battle Knockout gets real. It's the three-way Battle Knockout weekend. It's not just music. It's a showdown.
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0: Showdown. It's the three-way Battle Knockout weekend. Three voices, three minds, three completely different vibes. Mr. Rock, Thrillmatic, TJ. No limits, no genre restrictions. They're bringing their own selections. Any year, any sound.

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0: the headlines. NRUPUP candidate dies and Mbala records peaceful polling day. An aspiring ward councillor for Nachikufu Ward in Mpika South constituency in Mpika District died inside a polling station after casting his vote. Kayela Silomba, who was standing for the National Restoration Party for Unity and Prosperity, collapsed inside the polling station. NRPUP aspiring member of parliament from Mpika South constituency, Primos Chilumba, confirmed the sad development to the Zambia News and Information Services in Mpika. Mr. Chilumba said Silomba collapsed inside Chilongo polling station at 10 hours yesterday, shortly after casting his vote.
1: News 360.
0: Mbala District Electoral Officer Laura Mukanta says the district has recorded a relatively peaceful polling day, with all polling stations opening on time and voting proceeding smoothly. Ms. Mukanta says most of the polling stations in the district were officially opened at 6 hours, after which a higher voter turnout was recorded in the early hours before numbers reduced and later increased in the afternoon. She said despite a minor incident during the voting day, the situation was quickly resolved and did not disrupt the voting process.
1: News 360.
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2: Unprecedented heavy rains have caused widespread flooding in Chiba Prefecture, close to Tokyo in eastern Japan. 6 people are confirmed dead. Evacuation orders were issued for more than 400,000 people. The UN Special Envoy for Yemen has warned the country could return to large-scale civil war as it gets drawn into the confrontation between the US and Iran. Hans Grunberg told the Security Council military activity had intensified along the front lines between the Iranian-backed Houthi militias and forces loyal to the Saudi-backed government.
1: News 360.
0: The US dollar is trading at 18 kwacha 77 ngwe. The Great British Pound is trading at 25 kwacha 41 ngwe. The euro is trading at 21 kwacha 17 ngwe. And the South African rand is trading at 1 kwacha 16 ngwe. These rates are according to the Bank of Zambia. Please take note that they're indicative and may vary from bank to bank.
1: Rocking Sports.
0: Nigeria have failed to qualify for the FIFA Women's World Cup for the first time after they were beaten 2-1 by South Africa in a playoff at the 2026 Women's Africa Cup of Nations. The continent's top-ranked team went into the tournament in Morocco as favourites to retain their title but were eliminated in the quarterfinals by Cameroon, having already lost to Malawi in the group stage. The day will be mostly cloudy with highs hitting 20 degrees. The night will be mainly clear with lows dropping to 10 degrees. Sunset is expected at 18:59. The headlines. NRUPUP candidate dies and Mbala records peaceful polling day. My name is Temoni Nkata.
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0: the headlines. NRUPUP candidate dies and Mbala records peaceful polling day. An aspiring ward councillor for Nachikufu Ward in Mpika South constituency in Mpika District died inside a polling station after casting his vote. Kayela Silomba, who was standing for the National Restoration Party for Unity and Prosperity, collapsed inside the polling station. NRPUP aspiring member of parliament from Mpika South constituency, Primos Chilumba, confirmed the sad development to the Zambia News and Information Services in Mpika. Mr. Chilumba said Silomba collapsed inside Chilongo polling station at 10 hours yesterday, shortly after casting his vote.
1: News 360.
0: Mbala District Electoral Officer Laura Mukanta says the district has recorded a relatively peaceful polling day, with all polling stations opening on time and voting proceeding smoothly. Ms. Mukanta says most of the polling stations in the district were officially opened at 6 hours, after which a higher voter turnout was recorded in the early hours before numbers reduced and later increased in the afternoon. She said despite a minor incident during the voting day, the situation was quickly resolved and did not disrupt the voting process.
1: News 360.
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2: Unprecedented heavy rains have caused widespread flooding in Chiba Prefecture, close to Tokyo in eastern Japan. 6 people are confirmed dead. Evacuation orders were issued for more than 400,000 people. The UN Special Envoy for Yemen has warned the country could return to large-scale civil war as it gets drawn into the confrontation between the US and Iran. Hans Grunberg told the Security Council military activity had intensified along the front lines between the Iranian-backed Houthi militias and forces loyal to the Saudi-backed government.
1: News 360.
0: The US dollar is trading at 18 kwacha, 77 ngwe. The Great British Pound is trading at 25 kwacha, 41 ngwe. The euro is trading at 21 kwacha, 17 ngwe. And the South African rand is trading at 1 kwacha, 16 ngwe. These rates are according to the Bank of Zambia. Please take note that they're indicative and may vary from bank to bank.
1: Rocking Sports.
0: Nigeria have failed to qualify for the FIFA Women's World Cup for the first time after they were beaten 2-1 by South Africa in a playoff at the 2026 Women's Africa Cup of Nations. The continent's top-ranked team went into the tournament in Morocco as favourites to retain their title but were eliminated in the quarterfinals by Cameroon, having already lost to Malawi in the group stage. The day will be mostly cloudy with highs hitting 20 degrees. The night will be mainly clear with lows dropping to 10 degrees. Sunset is expected at 18:59. The headlines. NRUPUP candidate dies and Mbala records peaceful polling day. My name is Temwani Nkata.
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1: JY, turn me up. Miami. That's for all my scammers and my kid money.

0: This weekend, the Battle Knockout gets real. It's the three-way Battle Knockout weekend. It's not just music. It's a showdown.
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0: Showdown. It's the three-way Battle Knockout weekend. Three voices, three minds, three completely different vibes. Mr. Rock, Thrillmatic, TJ. No limits, no genre restrictions. They're bringing their own selections. Any year, any sound.

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1: The headlines. ECZ suspends election results and Materazzi annex complete. The Electoral Commission of Zambia chairperson, Wangala Zalomis, has announced the suspension of counting and announcement of election results. In a statement made available to Zanice today, Ms. Zalomis said ECZ has noted with concern reports of violence during the counting and announcement of results in some districts across the country. She further said, in view of the security situation and continued threats of violence, the Commission has with immediate effect suspended the counting and announcement of results throughout the country in accordance with Section 67, Subsection 3 of the Electoral Process Act No. 35 of 2016.
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1: Construction of the maternity annex at Chiwoma Rural Health Centre in Winilunga District of Northwestern Province is complete and ready for commissioning. Northwestern Provincial Health Director Luxon Chibikuta, in the company of Winilunga District Administrative Officer Pius Polina and other officials from different government departments, inspected the maternity annex to appreciate the work.
0: News 360.
1: For international news, we monitored the BBC.
2: At least 8 people are now known to have been killed in flooding caused by record rainfall east of the Japanese capital, Tokyo. The authorities in Chiba Prefecture say the latest was a woman found trapped in a submerged car. Several areas are underwater with widespread damage to homes. Tens of thousands are without power. Narita Airport became inaccessible overnight, stranding 7,000 passengers. The Indonesian president, Prabowo Subianto, has hit out at official corruption and vowed more state intervention in the economy. He delivered his annual Independence Day speech at a time when international investors are warning of falling confidence in his leadership.
0: News 360.
1: The US dollar is trading at 18 kwacha, 77 ngwe. The Great British pounds, 25 kwacha, 41 ngwe. The euro, 21 kwacha, 71 ngwe. And the South African rand, 1 kwacha, 17 ngwe. These rates are according to the Bank of Zambia. Please take note, they are indicative and may vary from bank to bank.
0: Rocking Sports.
1: The 2026-27 season will feature an unprecedented number of new laws, mostly designed to tackle tempo disruption and make the game quicker. The rules were all initially rolled out at the World Cup, but still caused confusion in the first round of the Carabao Cup last weekend. Expect partly cloudy conditions early this evening, becoming mostly clear overnight. Temperatures will gradually fall, reaching a low of 10 degrees Celsius. The headlines. ECZ suspends election results and Makereti Annex complete. My name is Anne-Marie Thompson-Tembo.
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0: the headlines. ECZ suspends election results and maternity annex complete. The Electoral Commission of Zambia chairperson, Wangala Zalomis, has announced the suspension of counting and announcement of election results. In a statement made available to Zanice today, Ms. Zalomis said ECZ has noted with concern reports of violence during the counting and announcement of results in some districts across the country. She further said, in view of the security situation and continued threats of violence, the Commission has, with immediate effect, suspended the counting and announcement of results throughout the country in accordance with Section 67, Subsection 3 of the Electoral Process Act No. 35 of 2016. News 360. Construction of the maternity annex at Chiwoma Rural Health Centre in Winilunga District of Northwestern Province is complete and ready for commissioning. Northwestern Provincial Health Director Luxon Chibikuta, in the company of Winilunga District Administrative Officer Pius Polina and other officials from different government departments, inspected the maternity annex to appreciate the work. News 360. For international news, we monitored the BBC.
1: At least eight people are now known to have been killed in flooding caused by record rainfall east of the Japanese capital, Tokyo. The authorities in Chiba Prefecture say the latest was a woman found trapped in a submerged car. Several areas are underwater with widespread damage to homes. Tens of thousands are without power. Narita Airport became inaccessible overnight, stranding 7,000 passengers. The Indonesian president, Prabowo Subianto, has hit out at official corruption and vowed more state intervention in the economy. He delivered his annual Independence Day speech at a time when international investors are warning of falling confidence in his leadership. News
0: 360. The US dollar is trading at 18 kwacha, 77 in grey. The Great British pound, 25 kwacha, 41 in grey. The euro, 21 kwacha, 71 in grey. And the South African rand, 1 kwacha, 17 in grey. These rates are according to the Bank of Zambia. Please take note, they are indicative and may vary from bank to bank. Rocking Sports. The 2026-27 season will feature an unprecedented number of new laws, mostly designed to tackle tempo disruption and make the game quicker. The rules were all initially rolled out at the World Cup, but still caused confusion in the first round of the Carabao Cup last weekend. Expect partly cloudy conditions earlier this evening, becoming mostly clear overnight. Temperatures will gradually fall, reaching a low of 10 degrees Celsius. The headlines. ECZ suspends election results and maternity annex complete. My name is Anne-Marie Thompson-Tembo.
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1: 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It's the three-way battle knockout weekend. Three voices, three minds, three completely different vibes. Mr. Rock, Thrillmatic, TJ. 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
1: The headlines. ECZ suspends election results and maternity annex complete. The Electoral Commission of Zambia chairperson, Wangala Zalomis, has announced the suspension of counting and announcement of election results. In a statement made available to Zanis today, Ms. Zalomis said ECZ has noted with concern reports of violence during the counting and announcement of results in some districts across the country. She further said, in view of the security situation and continued threats of violence, the Commission has with immediate effect suspended the counting and announcement of results throughout the country in accordance with Section 67, Subsection 3 of the Electoral Process Act No. 35 of 2016.
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1: Construction of the maternity annex at Chiwoma Rural Health Centre in Winilunga District of Northwestern Province is complete and ready for commissioning. Northwestern Provincial Health Director Luxon Chibikuta, in the company of Winilunga District Administrative Officer Pius Polina and other officials from different government departments, inspected the maternity annex to appreciate the work.
2: News 360.
1: For international news, we monitored the BBC.
3: At least 8 people are now known to have been killed in flooding caused by record rainfall east of the Japanese capital, Tokyo. The authorities in Chiba Prefecture say the latest was a woman found trapped in a submerged car. Several areas are underwater with widespread damage to homes. Tens of thousands are without power. Narita Airport became inaccessible overnight, stranding 7,000 passengers. The Indonesian president, Prabowo Subianto, has hit out at official corruption and vowed more state intervention in the economy. He delivered his annual Independence Day speech at a time when international investors are warning of falling confidence in his leadership.
2: News 360.
1: The US dollar is trading at 18 kwacha, 77 ngwe. The Great British pounds, 25 kwacha, 41 ngwe. The euro, 21 kwacha, 71 ngwe. And the South African rand, 1 kwacha, 17 ngwe. These rates are according to the Bank of Zambia. Please take note, they are indicative and may vary from bank to bank.
2: Rocking Sports.
1: The 2026-27 season will feature an unprecedented number of new laws, mostly designed to tackle tempo disruption and make the game quicker. The rules were all initially rolled out at the World Cup, but still caused confusion in the first round of the Carabao Cup last weekend. Expect partly cloudy conditions early this evening, becoming mostly clear overnight. Temperatures will gradually fall, reaching a low of 10 degrees Celsius. The headlines. ECZ suspends election results and maternity annex complete. My name is Anne-Marie Thompson-Temple.
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0: 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Yeah. 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

0: The headlines. ECZ suspends election results and Materazzi annex complete. The Electoral Commission of Zambia chairperson, Wangala Zalomis, has announced the suspension of counting and announcement of election results. In a statement made available to Zanis today, Ms. Zalomis said ECZ has noted with concern reports of violence during the counting and announcement of results in some districts across the country. She further said, in view of the security situation and continued threats of violence, the Commission has with immediate effect suspended the counting and announcement of results throughout the country in accordance with Section 67, Subsection 3 of the Electoral Process Act No. 35 of 2016. News 360. Construction of the maternity annex at Chiwoma Rural Health Centre in Winilunga District of Northwestern Province is complete and ready for commissioning. Northwestern Provincial Health Director Luxon Chibikuta, in the company of Winilunga District Administrative Officer Pius Polina and other officials from different government departments, inspected the maternity annex to appreciate the work. News 360. For international news, we monitored the BBC.
1: At least eight people are now known to have been killed in flooding caused by record rainfall east of the Japanese capital, Tokyo. The authorities in Chiba Prefecture say the latest was a woman found trapped in a submerged car. Several areas are underwater with widespread damage to homes. Tens of thousands are without power. Narita Airport became inaccessible overnight, stranding 7,000 passengers. The Indonesian president, Prabowo Subianto, has hit out at official corruption and vowed more state intervention in the economy. He delivered his annual Independence Day speech at a time when international investors are warning of falling confidence in his leadership. News
0: 360. The US dollar is trading at 18 kwacha, 77 in grey. The Great British pounds, 25 kwacha, 41 in grey. The euro, 21 kwacha, 71 in grey. And the South African rand, 1 kwacha, 17 in grey. These rates are, according to the Bank of Zambia, please take note, they are indicative and may vary from bank to bank. Rocking Sports. The 2026-27 season will feature an unprecedented number of new laws, mostly designed to tackle tempo disruption and make the game quicker. The rules were all initially rolled out at the World Cup, but still caused confusion in the first round of the Carabao Cup last weekend. Expect partly cloudy conditions early this evening, becoming mostly clear overnight. Temperatures will gradually fall, reaching a low of 10 degrees Celsius. The headlines. ECZ suspends election results and Materazzi annex complete. My name is Anne-Marie Thompson-Temple.
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0: This weekend, the Battle Knockout gets real. It's the three-way Battle Knockout weekend. It's not just music. It's a showdown.
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0: 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It's the three-way Battle Knockout weekend. Three voices, three minds, three completely different vibes. Mr. Rock, Thrillmatic, TJ. No limits, no genre restrictions. They're bringing their own selections. Any year, any sound.

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